0: 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I'm a sucker
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0: 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I'm a sucker
1: 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What's up, guys? 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
7: We've talked a lot about ultra-processed foods, and here is one more reason to pay close attention to what you eat. New study out of Australia found that bumping up your ultra-processed food intake by just 10% a day, we're talking a small bag of chips, was linked to a, quote, measurable drop in attention and a higher risk of dementia. And here's the part that really surprised me. This held true even for people eating an otherwise healthy Mediterranean-style diet. In other words, you can't just cancel out the junk with a good salad. If that sounds discouraging, let me give you some good news. It's never too late to improve your diet. Researchers found that swapping ultra-processed foods for whole foods over several years lowered the risk of cognitive decline. So midlife even can be a great time to start. Read the labels and reach for the real stuff. I'm Dr. Sanjay Gupta, helping you live a better life.

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0: 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I'm a sucker
1: 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What's up, guys? 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
1: En garde! U.S. Olympians do it, your neighbor's kid does it, and yes, it's the only socially acceptable way to carry a sword. 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

0: 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We are Jen and Frank. Good morning, BS Club members. It's 5:45.
1: Thought I'd take a little peek at the weather for today. It was kind of a washout yesterday. Cloudy today. We could see a shower or two in our area. A little bit warmer, though. High of 72. And then tonight, overcast with a couple of showers and a thunderstorm later on. Low of 60. Right now in downtown Worcester, it's 57.
0: Now, this weekend's supposed to be fantastic, but you and I are getting misinformation. We looked at our phones, and yours is saying possibility of rain this weekend. But then I'm watching Channel 25 last night. They're going to be a great weekend.
1: I don't know what to make of it. Frank is literally sitting across from me. We both have iPhones. We both got our weather off the iPhone. I look at my forecast for this weekend, and it said rain on Saturday, I believe. You looked at yours, and it said no rain. So I'm going to check it right now. Mine is saying today, cloudy and 74. So mine isn't even saying rain when the computer AccuWeather is saying rain. Thursday, tomorrow, rain. It looks like 95% of chance.
0: That's what I have.
1: You have that. Friday, sunny, 79. Saturday, I'm getting 60% chance of rain with 74. What are you getting?
0: A little more optimistic. 55% rain on Saturday and 40 on Sunday.
1: See, but you didn't have rain the other day.
0: This is crazy.
1: I don't know how they figure it out.
0: What do you expect for a few thousand bucks, you know?
1: Well, let's just ask this question. Whose phone is newer? I think yours is. Right. You might be getting a more accurate forecast.
0: Well, we're going to be talking to Kevin Lemanowitz, meteorologist extraordinaire. We'll clear all this up.
1: We really will.
0: Let you know. We should be talking to him, what, about 8:10?
1: 8:10. And then we're also going to get you that Teddy Swims keyword. You can get into the running for that. We'll do a checkup on Lionel Richie, see how he is doing. And then, believe it or not, this 9/11. It's the 25th anniversary.
0: Wow.
1: So we'll let you know about some special programming that's going on to commemorate that.
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7: Quick question for the boy dads out there. Do you know what your son sees when he opens his phone? There's a good chance it includes a world now known as the manosphere. A recent survey by Common Sense Media found 73% of teen boys regularly come across this kind of masculinity-focused content that sometimes paints men as victims and women as the enemy. Now here's what struck me. Boys rarely look for it. They may be searching for workout tips or skincare, and the algorithm serves up the rest. Child psychotherapist Katie Hurley spent 6 months studying these spaces for her new book called Breaking the Boy Code. What she found underneath all that bravado was insecurity. Boys searching for belonging, purpose, mattering. The best thing you can do as a parent is then making time to listen without rushing to fix anything. I'm Dr. Sanjay Gupta, helping you live a better life.
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Good morning. Here are the stories we are following at this hour. The results are in. Mike Minogue is your Republican candidate for governor. He defeated Brian Shortsleeve and will take on Governor Maura Healey in November. Senator Ed Markey was able to hold back a challenge from Representative Seth Moulton. He will face Republican nominee John Deaton. The jury in the Lindsey Clancy murder trial told the judge Tuesday they doubted they could reach a unanimous verdict. He asked them to keep trying. They will resume deliberations this morning. The Tennessean says a Nashville International Airport officials support renaming their airport after Dolly Parton. Current policy says honorees must be dead for at least 2 years and must

0: have made significant contributions to the authority or aviation in Middle Tennessee. An airport analysis estimates that a full rebrand would cost $10.34 million. That includes changing signs, merchandise, shuttle bus decals, uniforms, contracts, leases, and government documents. MapQuest making a comeback. More people downloaded the app than Google and Apple Maps after it defied the president's executive order to rename Lake Ontario Lake America. Red Sox lost 9-6 to the Mariners. The Woo Sox are in Buffalo. They won 9-1. Well, we're in for a cloudy day, high in the 70s. Rain returns tonight. Look for rain Thursday morning. Partly cloudy and warmer on Friday. I'm Hank Stolzens, your up to date.
1: Right now in Boston, we are looking at 60 degrees. Downtown Worcester, 60 as well. It's 606 1045 XLO.
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0: 104.5 XLO. We're Jen and Frank. We appreciate you hanging out with us this morning. It is 6:13.
1: How fun would you say our state is? Our Commonwealth?
0: Huh. Depends on where you are in said Commonwealth.
1: True. I would say that's very true. If you go into Boston, yeah, you have a lot of options.
0: Sure.
1: Well, you know what? Really, Western Mass has a lot of activities as well. Depends on where you are. Well, a new annual study ranked all 50 states by how fun they are based on the amount of stuff there is to do in each state. This year, the most fun state is, Frank? Do you have a guess?
0: Vegas.
1: That would be Nevada. Vegas is the city. Yeah.
0: Not in my mind.
1: Yeah, I know.
0: There's the whole state else is Las there. Vegas. It's all right there.
1: Actually, California, not too far away. So it was ranked by, like I said, things to do, which is interesting because some people might not think California is great because you could be stuck in traffic all day if you're in Southern right. California.
0: As you're trying to dodge mudslides, earthquakes.
1: They have some weather issues.
0: Fires.
1: Yes.
0: Yeah. Sounds like a blast.
1: The rest of the 10 most fun states are Florida. Now, there's a lot of super criminals in Florida as well as spring breakers, so take your pick. Illinois, Nevada, New York, Colorado, Washington, Texas, Minnesota, and Arizona. Those are the things with the amount of best things to do, the most amount of things to do. Hmm. Okay, the 10 least fun are West Virginia at number one. Poor Virginia.
0: That coal mining thing isn't something people are really too thrilled about.
1: Mississippi making the list. Vermont making the list. Rhode Island making the list, probably because it's so tiny. Connecticut and New Hampshire.
0: Wow.
1: And Maine.
0: Wow.
1: We didn't make it. We didn't make the most fun. We didn't make the least fun here.
0: Well, whoever did this, follow me around for the next 5 days. You'll change your tune.
1: Yeah, you really will. It was Wallet Hub. We need to get Wallet Hub on the horn and have them follow you around at Heritage. So
0: we might get bumped up right to number one.
1: we could very quickly.

0: Ella Langley, Choosing Texas, 104.5 XLO, sitting at 20 weeks on the Billboard Top 100. Looking to push off Mariah from that top spot. Mariah's at 22 weeks with her All I Want for Christmas Is You. Will Ella do it in the next several weeks?
1: I'm going to go out on a limb and say, yeah.
0: I'm going to say the exact same thing. So Frank and I go to Florida. We go with our friend Lindsay. We go to The Plunge, which is located in Lauderdale by the sea, which is not far down the road from Fort Lauderdale. That's why I'm bringing this story up to you, Frank, because there is a report that a Fort Lauderdale man is giving away his own money through a weekly treasure hunt he's calling Free Money Fridays. The man records a video of him with all the cash, and then he hides it in different places around the city of Fort Lauderdale. He then posts one or two clues on Instagram, so you have a little hint as to where you might find the money. The money is usually in the three-figure range. Free Money Friday is scheduled to continue every week through the end of September.
1: All right, but we're going in March.
0: Yeah, that's the problem. Although if there's leftover funds that were not found on Free Money Friday from this guy, you always said if you win the lottery, you'd like to just start passing out money.
1: Oh, God, yeah. I mean, I saw a video of somebody in a grocery store, and there was a woman shopping, and this guy took her wallet out of her purse. And, of course, you're thinking, what a scumbag. He put a bunch of money in the purse and then gave it to the woman and said, you must have dropped this.
0: That's amazing.
1: And then just walked away. So this woman's going to go to pay for her groceries.
0: And I mean, she's going to be like, "What? Where did this money come from?
1: Where did all this cash come from?"
0: Sometimes I think about doing that. I know someone that's low on cash. And sometimes I think maybe I'll just tuck a 20 like into their backpack.
1: I appreciate that, by the way.
0: It's not you, okay? You're fine.
1: Thanks.
0: You're flush over there.
1: I got half a tank of gas. It was wonderful.
0: You're fine.
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9: Good morning. Here are the stories we are following at this hour. Senator Ed Markey was able to fend off Representative Seth Moulton in the Democratic primary. He'll face Republican challenger John Deaton in November. Mike Minogue was the winner of the Republican gubernatorial primary. Will the Lindsey Clancy trial end in a hung jury? They communicated to the judge Tuesday that they did not feel they could reach a unanimous verdict. He asked them to keep trying, and they will be back at work this morning for a fifth day of deliberation. Massachusetts now has 5 official cases of West Nile virus, and residents are asked to continue to take precautions. There have been 3 reported cases in Middlesex County and 2 in Suffolk County. The threat will remain until the first killing frost. Florida could get flying taxis by the end of 2026. Motor Biscuit says a Florida plans to begin testing electric air taxis by the end of 2026. The electric vertical takeoff and landing vehicles operate like large drones and do not need sprawling airport infrastructures. Their electric batteries also make them quieter than helicopters. Florida Governor Ron DeSantis said regular air taxis could carry passengers between Tampa and Orlando without using Interstate 4. The aircraft could eventually be used for cargo delivery, medical transport, and emergency response. Red Sox tried for another comeback, but they fell short 9-6 to the Mariners. Cloudy day with a high in the low 70s, rain tonight into Thursday morning. We could hit 80 on Friday. I'm Hank Stoltz, and you're up to date.
1: Oh, boy.
0: New England weather. Cloudy today with a shower or two in our area. High of 72. Tonight, overcast. Could see a couple more showers and a thunderstorm later on today. Your low of 60 right now. 58 degrees in downtown Worcester. 634, 104.5 XLO.

104.5 XL Low. Teddy Swims hitting the road on the Ugly Tour. One lucky listener, yeah, that could be you, getting the ultimate glow up. 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
1: The Buzz is sponsored by Big Y. Big Y, nicely done.
2: Ed Sheeran's crew members, six of them, are now recovering after being hit with stage equipment in Detroit. All were rushed to the hospital. All are expected to be just fine. The crew members were apparently breaking down the equipment when they got injured. Now, Ed is going to be performing at Gillette for two shows on his Loop Tour, September 25th and the 26th. So hopefully everyone will be fine by that time.
1: He'll be out there with a wrench putting the stuff together himself.
2: You see Ed out there. I saw him a couple of years ago when he came, and I forget what tour it was, but he is just incredible. He's up there by himself. Yeah. He plays all the instruments. He's just like a one-man show.
1: And you never recognize him if you're walking down the street. He's always wearing jeans, a T-shirt. He shows up at crazy places like a music school. And then, you know.
2: He looks like just a regular guy. Well, Michael Jackson's military-style jacket could sell for between $250,000 and $450,000 at an upcoming music memorabilia auction.
1: Wow.
2: We all remember this jacket. It's the black and gold jacket decorated with 24-karat gold braiding. It was worn by Michael during public appearances. 94 to 96, he wore that jacket out and about.
1: Iconic.
2: Yeah, that action is scheduled for October 1st. But again, what do you do with the thing?
1: Put it in a glass case, I guess.
2: And then people come over to your place and you're like, look what I got.
1: Yeah.
2: Hopefully you're paying on the lower end for that, $250,000 opposed to $450,000. And Netflix has bought a new three-part documentary about Friends star Matthew Perry called The One About Matthew Perry. The documentary will premiere on October 27th and will celebrate Matthew's life and legacy. It will feature intimate stories from close family and friends, including his sister, Mia Perry. And I don't know, you know this already. I know that his father, stepfather, Keith Morrison from Dateline.
1: Which must have been weird because you're at the dinner table and that voice comes out of that guy's head. You must be like thinking, leave the TV
2: Matthew,
1: on. What's
2: how
1: happening?
2: Was your day today?
1: Yeah.
2: He's got a very distinctive voice. 644, that's The Buzz. 104.5 XLO. Hey, it's Jen. 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I've been working with Hannah White at Callahan Inman to put mine together. 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

0: 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We're Jen and Frank. Good morning, 6:54. If you see some parents in and around the Norwood area smiling today, big day for them. Back to school for the kids.
1: Two grandkids
0: maybe
1: going off
0: to school. Maybe a party in the center of town. I don't know what's happening, but we tried to talk to our grandkids last night, and it was they had soccer practice, my grandson, in the rain. So
1: okay, so he was a little preoccupied, yeah. Possibly, yeah. That. I know the whole, let's talk to Grammy and Grant.
0: Yeah.
1: We tried to do that with our kids, too. They get to a certain age, and they're like, yeah, see you later, Grammy and Grampy.
0: You talk to them.
1: Yeah.
0: You're the one who answered the phone. Anyway.
1: Absolutely.
0: So.
1: Well, have a good day today.
0: Yes,
1: first
0: I'm
1: day.
0: Quite sure that.
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0: 104.5 XLO. We are Jen and Frank. Good morning to you. It is 7:08, and Hammer and Hank in the news had a story about flying taxis that'll happen by the end of the year. It's September, people.
1: In Florida.
0: That's 3 months away. In Florida, these things are going to take flight.
1: Florida plans to begin testing electric air taxis by the end of the year. The electric vertical takeoff and landing vehicles operate like larger drones, do not need sprawling airports to take off and land. Their electric batteries also make them quieter than a regular helicopter. I guess our regular air taxis could carry passengers between Tampa and Orlando without using Interstate 4. That's how they're going to test these out. This is insane. So I went to YouTube because I needed to see a picture, and the Today Show actually did a whole piece on it. First of its kind air taxi set to really change air travel for us.
0: Okay, so is there going to be a pilot in this thing, or is like
1: no, it doesn't.
0: Granny
1: look like
0: and
1: it.
0: Gramps going to get into the thing and hope the hell it goes where they want it to go.
1: I'm trying to look at some of the still, but it looks like it's just. I'm not sure if there's a pilot in it or not. This was an air taxi created by a California-based Joby. Is the name of the company. It's a cross between a plane and a helicopter.
0: It looks pretty cool, right? It's blue and white.
1: It does. I think actually there's a pilot in it. And then you're in the back behind the pilot. There's not a lot of space in this thing.
0: But then they were saying it may carry cargo.
1: Yeah, I saw that.
0: Do we seriously need things flying over our heads, having large cargo loads?
1: Not only cargo, but medical equipment as well.
0: And people.
1: This is the other thing that I'm wondering. How many of these things can be in the air at one time? Is it going to be like the Jetsons? People are buzzing around?
0: How has anybody had a conversation with the air traffic controllers? Because there's a lot of airports in Florida. That could screw some people up.
1: Well, they say it's going to happen. Flying taxis by the end of this year. Although we've had these reports before. Right. Remember Domino's is going to be delivering pizzas via
0: and
1: drones.
0: And UPS was dropping
1: and
0: stuff
1: Amazon
0: on us.
1: And all these companies were supposed to be starting to use drones. And
0: I haven't seen
1: a ton of them in the air around here.
0: Well, what direction are they going? How are they going to fly into each other?
1: I'm not quite sure. That's why you need a pilot, Frank.
0: And the amount of time it's going to take to educate everybody living in Florida as to what's about to happen.
1: Look up.
0: Because you could be calling your grandparents and they could be going, well, yeah, there's something flying around
1: people
0: here.
1: People are already a little wonky in Florida, yeah. So now you throw this into the mix.
0: Right.
1: Grandpa, look up.

0: 723 XLO welcoming The Calling for an exclusive acoustic lunch performance. You could be there Thursday, September 17th. That is happening at 12:30 at Off the Rails in downtown Worcester. We're going to feed you. They're going to rock you.
1: Well, not physically. You're going to eat it yourself. But we'll put it out there.
0: Food will be provided, Frank. We have your keyword to text in to get into the acoustic lunch with The Calling. You can text the keyword call, C-A-L-L, to 5088. That's call to 5088. And I just heard their new song, Dust, it's called, this morning, and I really like it. So it's going to be a good time. It's on September 17th. Coworker Keith just walked in. Good morning.
2: Hi, everybody.
1: First of all, I do like the hoodie.
2: I do.
1: Very, very nice.
0: He's
1: very
0: wearing classic Patriots with Pat Patriot on it. Very classic. You were out apple picking not too long ago. What happened?
2: This past weekend. So, first of all, I went apple picking in August, so there's that. So, you know when you...
0: That's too early, by the way.
2: It was good.
0: Too early.
2: The apples were good. Okay, now this has nothing to do with the place we went to, but so as you're going through, you know, you go down the little rows and you pick your apples, people, you know, you try one out. Well, what do? They take a couple bites, and what do?
0: They pitch it.
2: They pitch it onto the ground, and then it starts to rot. Well, I was going down one of the little rows there, and guess who slipped on an apple peel?
1: That's cartoon.
0: Co-worker Keith did.
2: Yep. You've heard about slipping on a banana peel. I slipped on an apple peel.
1: Are you
0: a
1: injured?
0: Apple.
2: My ankle's a little wonky today.
0: Well, we don't want to say, you can't tell people you injured yourself apple picking.
1: Yeah, you got to come up with something. Yeah,
2: tripping over a curb.
0: Think of something else.
1: Yeah, I was helping an old lady who was getting mugged.
2: It's a PSA. Look down.
0: Look down.
2: They have buckets now at the end of the rows where you're supposed to put the apples that you're done with, right? Just, you know, fling it.
0: I thought you were going to say somebody didn't eat the whole apple and you rolled your foot on your ankle on it.
2: No, it was a squished apple that was slippery. It was like you slipping on the ice out here in the winter time.
0: Yeah, watch
1: Which
0: that
1: time?
0: Video. It's happened many times.
2: When she was working on her first pitch.
0: Funny. Too bad you were rolling on that. Well, I almost made you guys an apple pie because last night I realized Kevin went to the store and I said, get apples. So he got me three Macintosh.
2: Three apples? That's it?
0: That's it. Well.
1: Jeez. How much are they?
2: Are you on a budget now?
1: You need some help?
0: No, because I don't want them to rot. I eat them one at a time. But I was like, I'm going to use them all and make this mini apple pie for you guys. And then I got tired and
1: TV
0: decided
1: went on
0: to watch.
1: And that was
0: I was
1: going
0: to say, I decided to watch the episode of Lioness and catch up on that.
1: Because now you got the place to yourself that your daughter's back to school.
0: She is. Look how sad you are. Yeah, I'm real sad like every other parent listening. Hey, it's Jen. 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
10: Good morning. Here are the stories we are following at this hour. Senator Ed Markey was able to fend off Representative Seth Moulton in the Democratic primary. He'll face Republican challenger John Deaton in November. Mike Minogue was the winner of the Republican gubernatorial primary. Will the Lindsey Clancy trial end in a hung jury? They communicated to the judge Tuesday that they did not feel they could reach a unanimous verdict. He asked them to keep trying, and they will be back at work this morning for a fifth day of deliberation. Massachusetts now has five official cases of West Nile virus, and residents are asked to continue to take precautions. There have been three reported cases in Middlesex County and two in Suffolk County. The threat will remain until the first killing frost. Florida could get flying taxis by the end of 2026. Motor Biscuit says Florida plans to begin testing electric air taxis by the end of 2026. The electric vertical takeoff and landing vehicles operate like large drones and do not need sprawling airport infrastructures. Their electric batteries also make them quieter than helicopters. Florida Governor Ron DeSantis said regular air taxis could carry passengers between Tampa and Orlando without using Interstate 4. The aircraft could eventually be used for cargo delivery, medical transport, and emergency response. Red Sox tried for another comeback, but they fell short 9-6 to the Mariners. Cloudy day with a high in the low 70s, rain tonight into Thursday morning. We could hit 80 on Friday. I'm Hank Stoltz, and you're up to date.
0: 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Framingham, 61. 62 in downtown Worcester. 733, 104.5 XLO.

1045 XLO. The Buzz is next. We'll let you know who is appearing with Travis Kelce and Tommy Hilfiger's Fall 2026 ad campaign. That's next in The Buzz. 1045 XLO.

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2: As the entire universe now knows, Taylor Swift and Travis have a dog. She is a fluffy white Samoa named Wendy, and she just made her modeling debut. Wendy appears with Travis in Tommy Hilfiger's Fall 2026 ad campaign. I am telling you, it would have been so cute. What it is Taylor's walking, or Travis is walking into her room, like just home from work. He has his bag and he throws it onto the sofa and the dog comes and greets him. And I'm like, Taylor should have been in that. Yeah. Would have been awesome.
1: Cha-ching.
2: Yeah, Frank was like, they probably have to pay her a ton of money. But wouldn't she do it just to support her man there, her new hubby?
1: First of all, I want to know how much that dog costs, because that thing is about as white and fluffy as you could possibly get. There is not a misperfect, nothing.
2: It's perfect.
1: Oh.
2: It's a perfect dog for Taylor. Well, TMZ reporting Dolly Parton's star on the Hollywood Walk of Fame is being repaired now after a fan reported that her name had been scratched off. An unknown suspect allegedly scratched it off and stole some flowers that were placed nearby to honor Dolly. What is going on with people? The star already has some cracks in it prior to the incident. It's expected to look brand new following the repairs to it. Bizarre. Very, very bizarre. And the Wheel of Fortune announcer, his name is Jim Thornton, has been suspended. The suspension may be connected to an incident on a flight back in May. A passenger complained to a flight attendant, before law enforcement met him at the LA International Airport after his plane arrived.
1: Boy, you did something.
2: Yeah, officers have questioned him and released him. He has announced the ABC game show since 2011, Wheel of Fortune. What is going on there? Like, what could have possibly happened? But they released him.
1: Right.
2: So, but yeah, we'll have to wait and see how this all plays out.
1: If you're ever in a situation where they open the plane door and there's two giant cops and they're waiting for you, you've done
2: something.
1: Something's
2: wrong.
1: Gone south somewhere.
2: Yeah. He's been suspended from Wheel of Fortune and they're recasting while they conduct a thorough investigation.
1: That would be a cushy job.
2: Yeah. The voice guy.
1: Yeah.
2: Yeah. The announcer. You could do that job.
1: No.
2: You're not going anywhere, though. 743, that's The Buzz, 104.5 XLO.
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3: Good morning. Here are the stories we are following at this hour. The results are in. Mike Minogue is your Republican candidate for governor. He defeated Brian Shortsleeve and will take on Governor Maura Healey in November. Senator Ed Markey was able to hold back a challenge from Representative Seth Moulton. He will face Republican nominee John Deaton. The jury in the Lindsey Clancy murder trial told the judge Tuesday they doubted they could reach a unanimous verdict. He asked them to keep trying. They will resume deliberations this morning. The Tennessean says a Nashville International Airport officials support renaming their airport after Dolly Parton. Current policy says honorees must be dead for at least 2 years and must have made significant contributions to the authority or aviation in Middle Tennessee. An airport analysis estimates that a full rebrand would cost $10.34 million. That includes changing signs, merchandise, shuttle bus decals, uniforms, contracts, leases, and government documents. MapQuest making a comeback. More people downloaded the app than Google and Apple Maps after it defied the president's executive order to rename Lake Ontario Lake America. Red Sox lost 9-6 to the Mariners. The Woo Sox are in Buffalo. They won 9-1. Well, we're in for a cloudy day, high in the 70s. Rain returns tonight. Look for rain Thursday morning. Partly cloudy and warmer on Friday. I'm Hank Stolzens, you're up to date.
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1: 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We are Jenna Frank live in the Clinton Savings Bank studio. Want to welcome meteorologist extraordinaire Kevin Lemanowitz. Hi, Kevin. How are you?
2: Doing great, Frank. How are you doing today?
1: We're great.
3: We're great. Frank is dying to know, Kevin. As you can imagine, he's got a big golf tournament this weekend, so he wants to know. Yeah, what the weather's going to be like.
2: All right, well, here, don't go by what you see out there today, Frank. It's not going to be a problem.
3: All right.
2: Jen, he'll be happy for the rest of the day after this, because once we get to Friday and then Saturday, Sunday, even up to Labor Day, things are looking great. The only thing, and this is actually probably good for the golf course, it's going to be a little cooler than normal, 70s rather than in the 80s. Friday is the warmest day of the stretch. I can't totally say there won't be a pop-up shower on Friday or even into early Saturday, but they'll be few and far between. The wettest time is going to be overnight tonight into tomorrow morning, and then we just get better and better through the weekend.
3: So, Kevin, we came in this morning. I had seen yesterday that there was going to be rain this weekend on Saturday. Frank looked at his phone, his iPhone. It was saying no rain. What's the deal? Why can I be sitting across from Frank at our studio? I have one different forecast on my iPhone than he does on his.
2: That's a really good question. I've been looking at that a lot, and because it's a question we always got. You know,
3: when
2: I was on television, it was always like, well, I just look at the app. Well, that's fine, but that app is taking all the same data that any meteorologist gets and processing it just differently than a human being might. And because there's no human input, it's just going by raw data. So it's taking the computer models that can change now, some change every hour. So the forecast can change every hour. So if your forecast for your spot, Jen, hasn't yet updated to the same that Frank's has, you're going to have a different forecast.
1: When we see like 55% chance of rain, does that mean at any point during the day there could be rain? What does that mean?
2: Another great debate, Frank, because we put those percentages on our maps on television. People always ask that. So it can mean either way. Really depends how it's defined. I always thought of it as it can happen at any time during that day. So, yeah, if I put 100%, you're going to get rain at some point. But others may say, well, if I tell you 55%, that means half the area has a chance of getting rain. So
3: right.
2: It can go either way. And because it's not really well defined a lot of times, a number is just thrown on a map, it's hard to tell what's actually being discussed.
1: We're talking to meteorologist Kevin Lemanowitz, getting the skinny on Labor Day weekend.
3: Also, now I just forgot what
1: you
3: I was going to ask.
1: You had something you were going to ask him.
3: I was going to ask you something, and it just left my brain, just like that.
1: This is what I call mommy brain. Before she had her first kid, Kevin, I told her, you're going to see a dramatic difference when mommy brain kicks in.
3: Yeah, apparently he's a medical expert now, Frank is.
2: I wouldn't put anything past Frank. Look, you can't, there's too much to do as a mom. You can't fit it all in your head, Jen, that's all.
3: It is crazy. I'll walk into the grocery store and I'll be like, I know I came in here for something, and I cannot remember for the life of me what it is. Does this happen to you guys? Please tell me it does.
1: I don't do what you do.
2: Which is, we just grab something else.
1: Yeah, exactly. I don't stand there and stare at the light spinning around hoping something hits me. But
3: I get it.
2: I was supposed to get Twinkies, but I forgot. Yeah. I'll just grab the yo-yos or whatever.
3: Exactly. The yodels. Yeah.
1: Oh, boy.
3: Now we've got, I know what I was going to say. The computer didn't go to weather camp like you and Frank did. So you guys have a better gauge on all of this because of your camp days.
1: All right, Kev.
2: That's where we beat AI, Frank, right?
1: Yeah, there's... I may have not gone to that camp.
3: Hey.
1: We're looking into it.
3: You told me you did.
2: Don't burst my bubble, pal. I'm going to go with it. Okay?
3: Yeah, you told us you went there.
1: Oh, yeah, but I think it was to drop my brother off. I don't know if I stayed.
3: Kevin, how does Monday look for the actual holiday?
2: I really like it. I'm thinking mid-70s and a lot of sunshine.
1: Perfect.
2: It's just going to be a great stretch once we get the clouds and rain out of here today and overnight into tomorrow.
3: So people that have pools might actually get one last dip this weekend.
2: I really think so. You know, I like it to be a little hotter, but if I had a pool and it was only in the 70s for Labor Day weekend, you bet I'd be in there.
3: You'd be in there.
1: Those
3: absolutely.
1: Kids don't care what the temperature is.
3: Yeah,
1: like
3: it could
1: bullfrogs.
3: Be 61 and they go in there. Yeah, true.
2: Exactly.
1: Well, Kevin, enjoy your Labor Day weekend. Thanks for clearing everything up for us. Greatly appreciate it. And
3: we'll talk to you next week.
1: Pass along to my fellow golfers, we're going to be okay.
2: It's going to be great. Enjoy. Have a great golf tournament. I hope you shoot a really low score. And, you know, I'm happy to clear it all up. Now we just got the clouds to clear up. We'll be all set.
3: Okay.
1: All right. Appreciate it, Kevin. Enjoy your weekend.
2: Thanks, Frank. Thanks,
3: Bye.
2: Jen.
3: Bye.

0: 104.5 XLO, we are Jen and Frank. I almost said happy Friday.
1: In your mind, it is.
0: It sure is.
1: Frank's off the next couple of days. Boy. Lady D's going to be filling in as Frank's off on a golf tournament. So imagine you're the owners of the Caddyshack restaurant. You're in Arkansas, Fairfield Bay, Arkansas, to be specific. You go in on a Friday morning to unlock the restaurant, get everything going, and the place is trashed. Completely trashed.
0: Bear, deer.
1: Raccoons.
0: The raccoons.
1: Yeah, an employee found the restaurant trashed and alerted the owners, Wesley and Brandy McDermott. The couple initially thought that someone broke in, but they went to the tape, the surveillance tape, and what did they find? That multiple raccoons had broken in through a window, were roaming inside for several hours, eating all of the food.
0: So it's a gang problem.
1: Dishes and wine glasses scattered all over, broken across the floor. They also contaminated food in the pantries and other inventory. They, however, were gone when the owners arrived. Hence, the owners thought it was a person that broke in.
0: They are smart, but they are just trouble.
1: They look like little bandits, and they are in this situation. Yeah, they trashed an Arkansas restaurant.
0: My grandmother's house, it was an old house in Medford, and it had the outside trash thing where you stepped on the pedal and the lid went up and you put your trash in there.
1: We have one of those.
0: They knew how to take the weight off of that thing. One of them pushed the pedal down while the rest of them dug in there. That's unbelievable.
1: They are really smart. We had a raccoon in our yard with babies. Rocky, we named
0: babies
1: him.
0: Are pretty cool.
1: Yeah, the babies were really cute. Yeah. And then he had a standoff with Simon the skunk. Yeah. And you probably know who won in that fight. Mm. Simon.
0: You lost.
1: Yeah. The raccoon. Rocky lost, definitely. Hey, it's Jen. 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
0: 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Good morning, Hank.
6: Good morning. Here are the stories we are following at this hour. Senator Ed Markey was able to fend off Representative Seth Moulton in the Democratic primary. He'll face Republican challenger John Deaton in November. Mike Minogue was the winner of the Republican gubernatorial primary. Will the Lindsey Clancy trial end in a hung jury? They communicated to the judge Tuesday that they did not feel they could reach a unanimous verdict. He asked them to keep trying, and they will be back at work this morning for a fifth day of deliberation. Massachusetts now has five official cases of West Nile virus, and residents are asked to continue to take precautions. There have been three reported cases in Middlesex County and two in Suffolk County. The threat will remain until the first killing frost. Florida could get flying taxis by the end of 2026. Motor Biscuit says a Florida plans to begin testing electric air taxis by the end of 2026. The electric vertical takeoff and landing vehicles operate like large drones and do not need sprawling airport infrastructures. Their electric batteries also make them quieter than helicopters. Florida Governor Ron DeSantis said regular air taxis could carry passengers between Tampa and Orlando without using Interstate 4. The aircraft could eventually be used for cargo delivery, medical transport, and emergency response. Red Sox tried for another comeback, but they fell short 9-6 to the Mariners. Cloudy day with a high in the low 70s, rain tonight into Thursday morning. We could hit 80 on Friday. I'm Hank Stoltz, and you're up to date.
3: New England weather. Well, more clouds than sun today. High of 72. Tonight, overcast with a couple of showers. Scattered thunderstorm later on today. Low of 60. Right now, 62 degrees at 837. 104.5 XLO.

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Travis Kelce recently buying a new lakefront mansion. We'll let you know where and how much he paid for it. Next in the Buzz. 104.5 XLO.

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1: Six of Ed Sheeran's crew members are now recovering after being hit with stage equipment. This happened in Detroit at one of Ed's shows. All were rushed to the hospital, all expected to be okay. They were breaking down the equipment at the end of the show when they got injured. Something must have fallen on them. I'm not quite sure.
2: Boy, that's a tough job.
1: You start breaking that stuff down
2: around midnight or 11. Then you've got to get it somewhere else and set up the next day.
1: But I would imagine it becomes pretty rote. Yeah. Like, you've done it once, now you've done it 10 times, and you know, you're just going through the motions. Yeah. They're not changing the equipment nightly that you're putting up.
2: Well,
1: right?
2: It depends on what venue you go to.
1: Well, that's true. There's a different stage.
2: Either way, that's a tough job.
1: By the way, Ed going to be performing September 25th and 26th. Yes, of course, we had given out tickets. So maybe you won tickets from us and you're seeing Ed on his loop tour when it hits Gillette Stadium. Hopefully everyone will be just fine. Beyonce recently donating $200,000 to flood efforts. More than 1,000 people are without homes due to the record-setting flooding in Gary, Indiana.
2: Oh, God.
1: Indiana flooding relief efforts is what she helped out with. The city of Gary will receive a bulk of the money for the flooding there. And we are watching more footage from Nepal, India.
2: Unbelievable.
1: And the flooding that happened there, these natural disasters, they're so scary.
2: I love living in New England. We may get 4 feet of snow dumped on us, but we can dig out.
1: The snow. And Travis Kelce recently bought an 8-bedroom, 11-bathroom lakefront mansion in Ohio for $5.35 million. I just looked it up because I knew he had some connection. He is from Westlake, Ohio, Travis is. It is a Gilded Age mansion. Its past owners include the former president of Sherwin-Williams Paint and a former executive director of the Cleveland Clinic. So a renovation firm bought the property for $1.95 million back in 2023 and restored it. The renovated mansion was listed at $6.99 million before Travis purchased it for $5.35 million.
2: We've kind of become numb to this money because here's the thing. That sounds like a great deal. It sounds like a steal.
1: It does.
2: Compared to the $60 million you hear about, you know, Hollywood and the Hidden Hills. Oh, somebody stole one for $50 million and
1: Someone else did the renovation, and I'm sure it was like a historic mansion, and he got it. Maybe it'll be a gift to Taylor. Some birthdays for you. Salma Hayek is 60 years old today. Keanu Reeves is 62. And actor Mark Harmon is celebrating. I can't believe it. He's 75 years old today. 8:46. That's The Buzz. 104.5 XLO. 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
0: Stuck in traffic? You're not alone. Jen and Frank in the morning, helping New England smile through it. 104.5 XLO.

0: 95XLO. We are Jen and Frank. Hopefully you're having a good morning. Rain's kind of backed off a little bit, which is good news.
1: Yeah, we talked to Kevin Lemanowitz. It looks like this weekend for Labor Day weekend, your long weekend, going to be really nice. Not as warm temperature-wise, but looks like the rain's going to hold off, which will be nice. So my daughter texted me. She's 13 early this morning. She's in school now, by the way. She's
0: otherwise,
1: asking,
0: we wouldn't be talking about
1: we wouldn't
0: about
1: be talking
0: her.
1: About this. Mom, how do I wash clothes? What do I click? So I was trying to describe to her through text. I said, put them in with detergent, because I felt like I needed to mention you have to put the detergent in there, and turn the knob to 6 minutes. She wrote, there is about 4 6-minute things. Which one? I wrote, on the left, then pull the knob out. It doesn't matter which setting, actually. Yeah. Just get it going. And then I had to break it to her. You'll have to fold the stuff in the dryer, because if she wants to use the dryer, there's blankets and towels in there. So I'm just expecting to get home with a blob of towels just on my dining room table.
0: No doubt that's going to happen. Yeah. They may be in a basket. You don't know.
1: No, there was no basket around. Uh-oh. I'm sure they're just either on the floor or on a table.
0: But we can rule out evenly folded stacked nicely.
1: If that happens, I'm taking a picture and I'm sending it to ASAP. Because I don't think that's going to be the case.
0: Maybe not.
1: Sorry. 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
1: Well, we have tickets for you to go see a really, really cool show in Boston at the Aganis Arena. It is happening Thursday night. If you want to see singer Robin on Thursday night at Aganis Arena, we have a pair of tickets. Here's what Robin sounds like, just to remind you. Going to be a great show.
0: Wow. What a great sound.
1: Yeah, such a great sound. Yeah. So if you want to go and enjoy that show, tomorrow night at Aganis Arena with a pair of tickets, 508-373-1045. 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
1: So yesterday, Frank and I were talking about something on the show, and I can't remember what it was. It was about forgetting something. Maybe wearing your shirt inside out or forgetting.
0: Oh, somebody forgot to wear pants or clothes in the story, or I don't know.
1: I'm not sure what it was, but I mentioned to Frank, sometimes when I'm driving in the car and I'm coming into work, I'll look down and I'll go, phew, I remember to put on my pants.
0: Which is always a good start.
1: Well, let's turn our attention to Nova Scotia, where a 53-year-old man apparently forgot his pants, recently arrested after he went through the McDonald's drive-thru in Nova Scotia with no pants on. He was driving a convertible.
0: Okay.
1: He left after picking up his order. He was arrested without incident at his home.
0: You know, you might have got away with it if you had a van or something. But a convertible, those people are elevated too, so they're looking right down into the sunshine. They're getting a full view there.
1: Now, what I don't know from the story that we were given by our writers down the hall is if he had his undies on or if he had nothing on.
0: I'm pretty sure it's not illegal to walk around in your underwear.
1: Correct. So let's assume that he was literally pantsless.
0: And worried about his Big Mac.
1: He was worried about his Big Mac, yeah.
0: You missed that angle that I put that out there.
1: Oh. I was thinking about the burger.
0: I know you were.
1: Yeah, so McDonald's drive-thru customer orders with no pants.
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104.5 XL Love. If you're looking for something to do this weekend, the paper store in Beverly is reopening as Uncharted. Dodge Street in Beverly. You're going to find so many goodies, clothes, beauty, things for your house. It is the grand opening this Saturday. Make sure you get on out to Beverly. The paper store is becoming Uncharted. Dodge Street in Beverly this weekend on Saturday.

0: 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It's 9:33. What do you got planned for the weekend? You guys got anything you're doing?
1: Nothing. Or? It looks like it's going to be nice. We talked to meteorologist Kevin Lemanowitz, and he said it's going to be nice weekend. A little cooler, not going to be in the 80s, but we'll take it in the 70s. No, I don't know. We don't really have plans. For a second, I thought to myself, maybe we could drive to see my son Brady, who is away at school because it's going to be a long weekend for him, and take him out, like, you know, for dinner one of the nights, stay over, and then come back. But then I'm like, I don't know.
0: You know what it's going to be like to be driving Labor Day weekend?
1: That's a very good point. I didn't think about that.
0: We're praying all you people out there take your meds, okay? Calm the hell down. Everybody will get where they're going. Relax.
1: I was on the Pike yesterday, Frank. I was going at a good clip. Now, I know you don't believe me.
0: For you?
1: Yeah, and there were people whizzing by me.
0: Yeah.
1: I mean, they had to be going 90, 95. It was like I was still, and they were just woo, woo.
0: And these people on those crotch rockets, those motorcycles, I mean, I have watched these people weave in and out of trap, and I'm like, my God, one person turns
1: their
0: wheel.
1: Can we think of another name for the motorcycles, please?
0: Than crotch rockets? You've never heard that?
1: You said it again. Yeah, I don't know. Just something about that word screaming out of the microphone at 9:34.
0: You think it's too much?
1: It might be.
0: Okay.
1: Yeah. Can we just call them motorcycles, mopeds? I don't know. Pick another word.
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3: A better life with Dr. Sanjay Gupta.
4: It's about as tough a family problem as you can get. An adult child has cut off communication with a parent, or the other way around. It's often represented as ungrateful kids, difficult parents, but the truth, experts say, is usually a lot more complicated and more common than you would think. Researchers estimate 1 in 5 people will become estranged from their father at some point. But here's what I find hopeful. Going no contact isn't always the end of the story. Sometimes it's more of a painful pause that gives both people time to heal, reflect, and grow. The common thread among those who found their way back, they stopped pointing fingers and looked inward instead. If you are estranged from someone you love, first of all, I am sorry. Take care of yourself. Stay open. Don't lose hope. But also, don't waste time either. Life is short. I'm Dr. Sanjay Gupta, helping you live a better life.
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It's Keith. Welcome to the show. Raise your hand. Don't do it if you're driving. If you thought today was Thursday. I know, let's be trying to magnetize Labor Day a little closer to where we are. Here's one of those throwback tunes. It's in a lot of commercials. It's Len on XLO.

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It's Keith. So the 17th of this month, we have this really cool acoustic performance from The Calling. They got a brand new song out called Dust, and they're going to play for us over at Off the Rails right here in Worcester. In fact, we're going to feed you. By the way, if you've never been to Off the Rails, you got to check out the Texas Lollipops. I will not spoil what that is. 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

0: 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It's Keith. So I think to qualify for this contest this weekend, you should have the ability to say bonus Jonas Labor Day weekend five times fast, but that is not in anywhere in the contest rules. Now, coming up this weekend, we're going to give you a chance to win one of our five pairs of tickets to go see the Jonas Brothers at both TD Garden and also SNHU Arena. 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

Sabrina Carpenter, 104.5 XLO, New England's best variety. It's Keith. So, you know, on those calendar days, sometimes they're like really big. Oh, like today is National American Beer Day or National Cereal Day. And then there are days where it's like, nah, a lot seems to be going on. Like, for example, for some reason today, it's National Blueberry Popsicle Day. Yeah, I think they ran out of ideas.

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I'm trying. Taylor and Travis, they have welcomed Wendy. What exactly is Wendy? 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Looks like a husky, only it's kind of white. Brand new doggy. They're dog owners. I love it. Really cool pictures, by the way, at people.com.

0: 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It's Keith. So here's the latest national keyword to go see Teddy Swims for the Ugly Tour in Orlando. We'll get you down there. It's going to be a phenomenal show. Here's one of those words, though, I'm going to spell out for you, because if it were me trying to enter the contest, I would get it wrong. Like, to this day, I can't spell the word decision correctly without seeing it. On Google, I gotta ever do that with Google. You're like, how do you spell? And you put a word up. Anyway, it's guilty. Guilty. Now, this one is only good till noon, so get it in if you're in a place where it's safe to text it in. Guilty. GUILTY 95819. And that is good until noon. Good luck on XLO.
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1045 XLO, knowing this best Friday. I've been mentioning the last couple days, my daughter is back in college. So over the weekend, I did the fridge clean out, and I realized I have not gone back to the grocery store yet. So I looked for something for lunch to bring to the studio today, and the only thing that was in the freezer were three-month-old freezer-burned tater tots and a very wonky-looking tub of guacamole.

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It's New England's best variety. It's Keith. It's lunchtime. Now, here's a song from a movie I completely forgot about, which I never saw. City of Angels, late 90s. I'm doing a little deep dive. I could swear Tom Cruise was the lead. Nope, it was Nicolas Cage.

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7: 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U.S. Olympians do it. Your neighbor's kid does it. And yes, it's the only socially acceptable way to carry a sword. Fencing. 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

0: 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I make a little cameo on it, talking about my incident with apple picking in August, by the way. And they also talk about the weekend forecast with our good friend Kevin Lobanowitz, the meteorologist.
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104.5 XLO, New England's Best Variety. 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I'll tell you how you get your tickets coming up before 1 o'clock.

0: 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It's New England's best variety. It's Keith. So Thursday, September 17th, over at Off the Rails, which I can literally see from this building, we are going to have The Calling play a little acoustic set over lunchtime. And here's the cool part. Not only do you get to see this, but you also get lunch, too. So if you've never been to Off the Rails, by all means, check them out at offtherailswooster.com. So you can't buy these tickets. You can only win them from us. And that is via our keyword, which is, for this time around, it is CALL, C-A-L-L. I know I spelled it. Call 508-88 for Off the Rails with The Calling coming up on the 17th.
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Benson Boone, 104.5 XLO, New England's best variety. It's Keith Stevens. All right, here comes the latest national keyword. You go see Teddy Swims in Orlando. It's the Ugly Tour. It's broke. Good one for the day after the first of the month where many of us have to pay our mortgage. Broke. 95819. 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

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Supposedly a week from today, we get the introduction of the iPhone 18. I always want to learn how to talk like those people do. You know, here's something we really hope you're going to like. I love watching those hype videos, but then when they're over, I look down at my poor iPhone 13. 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

0: New England's Best Variety. It's Keith. No Frank tomorrow with Jen. It'll be Jen and Lady D. 8:10 tomorrow. They're going to talk about supposedly a new house feature that can help you sleep better with your snoring partner. I know what that is. It's called a guest house.
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Ed Sheeran, 104.5 XLO, doing his best variety. And tickets for Ed is the prize for our very last Wicked Fun Summer 2026. I know. You're like me. You're like, oh, I meant to do this. I meant to do that. And you're like, well, I'll do that in the summer of 2027. And I'm sure the outcome will be exactly the same.

0: XLO, it's New England's best variety. It's Keith. The weather today, much better than I thought. I thought it was going to be a washout today. I thought it was going to be a no steps Wednesday, but now it's only cloudy and my Garmin keeps nudging me to get moving. I'm like, well, I'm still at work, so there's my excuse right now. By the way, I do not have a Apple Watch. I do not have AirPods. Two reasons. One, Apple Watch, I'm already looking at my phone 5 million times a day, and then I don't need the AirPods that I would literally lose in like 18 hours of unboxing them. So there's my Apple rant. Broke, that is our latest national keyword today. Teddy Swims in Orlando for the Ugly Tour. This one is good until 3 o'clock today. And it's 95819, the special text number for that. Broke, B-R-O-K-E, 95819.
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XLO, New England's best variety. Patriots, Seahawks, Pats open their season in Seattle next Wednesday. 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

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And at 6:55, they're going to tell you about a popular orange soda brand that is going bye-bye.

0: Follow 104.5 XLO. It's the thing that's best variety. It's Keith. So coming up in a couple of weeks, on December 17th, we have a very cool acoustic lunch set up for you guys. And off the rails right down the street. In fact, we're going to feed you as well. You get live music and it don't cost nothing. In fact, you cannot buy these tickets. So here's your way to get yourself in. 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Again, this is September 17th. It's during the work day. So don't try to win if you cannot make it, okay? I don't want to be disappointing you. Wait, I thought it was at night. No, it is an acoustic lunch setup at Off the Rails. By the way, you can check out their website, offtherailsworcester.com.
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It's Keith. Harry Styles back at it tonight. Show 4, MSG residency, together, together. I just took a little peek. There's some tickets in the upper bowl that are only, I put that in quotes, $225.

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Wednesday afternoon, the 2nd of September. I do wish it was going to be hotter this upcoming Labor Day weekend. 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
1: 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What's up, guys? 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

0: maybe a peek at the sun from time to time today. Otherwise, mostly cloudy, high 73. Showers late tonight, possible thunderstorms, low 62. Morning thunderstorms tomorrow, remaining cloudy, warmer, 82. And on Friday, you're taking that day off, some sunshine, and again, around 82.
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And here is Michelle with New Radicals and the Game of Love.

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Tomorrow morning, Lady D in for Frank. So Jen and Lady D tell you all about it at 810-1045 XL.

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Well, recently Post Malone pouring out his beer in remembrance of Dolly Parton at one of his shows in Canada. 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

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You make it on your own. 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
0: All right. We'll even have lunch for you. 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

0: expect some showers around late tonight, maybe a thunderstorm, low at 62, and morning thunderstorms are likely tomorrow. Remaining mostly cloudy but warmer, high 82, and a sunny day Friday, 82.
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Meteorologist Kevin Lemanowitz talks about the long holiday weekend ahead. How are we looking? Plus, a man in Fort Lauderdale hiding money around town. 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

0: 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I'm a sucker
1: 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What's up, guys? 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